0: before you go, there's something I want you to have.
1: Oh, it's beautiful. But wait a minute, isn't this...
0: Yeah, yes it is.
1: But I thought the old lady dropped it into the ocean in the air.

0: 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Can we get the check, please? 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

0: 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And if you need a friend, get a dog.
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1: 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Big Louie Dawgs. Philly is in the building. From Philly, Sicily to Milano. All day. Brat!
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